Hello again, it's you and me. Kinda always like it used to be. Sipping wine, killing time, trying to solve life's mysteries. How's your life? It's been a while. God, it's good to see you smile. I see you reaching for your key.

0: My dearest, I've failed you. I've failed us. I love you. I'm sorry.
1: Tony!
0: I'm so sorry. Love, Reynolds.

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Why don't you understand? I did this for us! I did it for us! This is supposed to make it easier! I thought you'd be proud of me! I thought at least of all people you would understand why I did this!

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0: What kind of advice would you give Robbie Williams on stage persona to from you here, right now?
1: You're a good guy, Robbie. You're a good guy.

0: Nate.
1: How you doing?
0: How you doing?
1: This the right place?
0: Yeah, it says right here.
2: This place is kind of crazy, yo.
1: All right, well, let's go see him. All right.
3: Modern doors.

0: Hello, Austin.
1: Hey, Basil, how are you?
0: We need your help. Someone is seducing our top agents. As you can see, she's a master of disguise.
1: Ew.
0: But, Austin, whatever you do, don't fall in love. We've already lost 007 and 008.
1: Well then, Basil, this looks like a case for double... Oh, behave!

0: You're going the right way for a smack bottom.
1: I hope so.
0: Ooh. Yes. Mm. Mm. It's good to be me. Yes.

0: I smell youth. Vintage youth.
1: Where are you from?
2: Yes, where are you from?
0: I'm glad you asked me twice. You see, I'm a bilingual. I'm a bilingual illiterate. I can't read in two languages.
1: Do you want a drink?
0: No, thank you. That's very nice. Now, I'll get the waiter.

of the car and getting out. You are no longer here. Go! Go! Go! You went away. It should make me feel better. I don't know how I'm going to get through.

0: sure to give yourself enough time. You're listening to the Morning Zoo on WKITY.
1: If not, I want you to join in. Just put your hands together like this, and hello.
2: Yeah, let me tell you what I'm talking about, baby.

0: Do you have his number?
1: Yeah, I remember it? I memorized it.
2: Alright. Hey, this is Scotto. Deep is on tonight, so leave your name and number, and I'll get back to you. Peace.
0: Hi, Scotto. It's Kelly. Listen,
3: Scotto, dude, man, this is Chris. Look, we want to go to that party tonight, but we don't know where it is.
4: Call me back when you...
5: I want you to call me.
6: He's not home. We'll leave a message.

0: remember, folks, whatever you do, don't. The beautiful array of people I see before me. I've been in this burlesque game many years. I love and love and love it. Are you ready for this? Welcome to the Sleazeball Lounge. I'm the biggest sleaze of them all. Not really, just kidding. Tonight we have pigs, we have animals, all kinds of people.
1: We love.
0: I have the faith, but I'm beginning to lose faith.
2: I'm losing it.
0: Because I just can't find my baby amongst all these beautiful girls.

They're only to hide my guilt and shame. I forgive you, now I ask the same of you. While we were apart, I was human too.

0: I don't want any of them
1: hands to protect. We could go across and play
2: on the mountains. Would these people mind if we go through their apartment?
1: Thank you so much. We just got you.
3: I love you.
4: I love you.
5: I love you.

0: That's our maid of honor. She's from New York.
1: Miss Jennifer Lopez!

0: freakness.
1: I can't believe your friend is late to his own party.
0: You know he's probably caught in some wild traffic. Lay back, I'm about to freak this. What'd I say?
2: Trust me. It's a new millennium, baby. Trust me, he'll be here.
0: Who's he think he is? Puff Daddy? No, I'd wait for Puffy. Man, Will Smith is whack.
1: Is Will always his mate?
2: I
1: don't wanna
2: see y'all sitting around. I love him. I don't wanna see y'all
3: sitting around. Hey everybody, sorry I'm late, but as promised, a millennium celebration you'll not soon forget. My daddy told me one time, you never know where you're going till you know where you've been.

0: you do?
1: What happened was...
0: Jeff, what'd you do to KC, man?
1: He be all right.
0: Jeff, speed this dude up before you break his neck.
1: I'm trying. It won't work.
0: Give it here.
1: I got it.
0: Jeff, give it here.
1: I got it.

0: Will! What's wrong with y'all looking at? Jeff and KC, what's wrong? Oh, damn! Hate being black and white.
1: Hey, Em, it's Paul. I was listening to the album. Good fucking luck. You're on your own.
2: Got a problem. Check this out.